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Sorry, lads. Just run us through Duolingo. It'll be grand.

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If ever there was a song that screams 80s music, that's it right there. Wang Chung. Everybody have fun tonight on Today FM 80s. Let's get a couple of more great songs in before 11 o'clock.